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1: 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Estamos à conversa com a Sofia
2: Johnson.
1: Yes. Yeah, Sofia Johnson from UK. Hey there, what you can tell us about, your thoughts about this competition and your performance overall?
2: The competition is very strong, so I think I knew I had to come out and play my best tennis from the start. Even from qualifying, the level is very strong, so it's important to take that momentum from every match. So I was just trying to play my aggressive game today, so it worked out.
1: Okay, thank you so much.
2: Thank you.
1: Yeah. Estivemos a conversa com Sofia Johnson, que acabou de ganhar um jogo. A atleta refere tanto os seus pensamentos acerca da competição como bastante reunida, bem como o seu próprio, portanto, o jogo que acabou de ganhar. Rádio Telefonia do Alentejo, diretamente do Clube de Ténis de Évora, a propósito do Cartuxa Ladies Open, campeonato de ténis internacional feminino. Estamos à conversa com Kayla Kloss, que acabou de ganhar uma partida, diretamente do Canadá, atleta. Would you like to give some of your thoughts about this competition and precisely this last game you won?
3: Yeah, I mean, it was a great match. I'm really happy with how I played and how I competed. She's a really good opponent, very good girl coming up in the rankings. I'm sure she'll have a great future ahead of her. I knew going in it was going to be a really hard match. So yeah, I just tried to stay focused from the start and yeah, get a good lead and keep that the whole time.
1: Okay, I suppose you might be tired right now.
3: Yeah, for sure. I mean, it was definitely a hard match physically to keep up with her pace.
1: Okay, thank you so much. Have a rest.
3: Thank you.
1: You're welcome. Estivemos à conversa com Kayla Kloss, a atleta canadiana que acabou de ganhar uma partida. A atleta resume a competição e a sua prestação, assim como a partida que acaba de ganhar, como bastante reunida, desafiante, mas pertinente para a sua carreira, digamos assim.
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0: Don't Cry, Guns N' Roses. Já a seguir temos Don't Stop Till You Get Enough, de Michael Jackson.
1: You know, I was wondering, you know, if you could keep on, because the force, it's got a lot of power, and

0: Ligue ao Alentejo. 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Ligue-se na telefonia 103.2 FM.
1: I'm a real wild one. Wild one. Wild one. Wild one.